0: Buenavista Radio.
1: Yeah, yeah. 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

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I would call her, she missed me, but she's never around. It's been 6 shots, I should put this drink down.

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Your vocabulary consists of yes and yes, ma'am. Like, this is not the 1500s. You're gonna go make me a sandwich, bitch. 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Point blank. And don't ask no questions about me. The fuck?

0: 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We the best. Give me the light, yeah. And we turn it up every time.
1: Every time.
0: And we bust it up, watch it.
1: Watch it.
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3: Son las 13 horas con 31 minutos.